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1: I'm JoJo and Lonzo.
0: And you clocked in with the night shift. What time for Georgia State? We taking on NCAT tomorrow. And we got details on how you
1: can get $500 and $5,000 with Amy Witherite. 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
1: I'm JoJo and Lonzo.
0: And you clocked in with the night shift. There's always a lot going on in the city, but you don't have to suffer from FOMO. That's why you should follow us on all socials at The Beat ATL. We're going to tell you about Sister Strut and why it's important for everyone to be supporting women out here when it comes to breast cancer screenings and knowing the importance of it. But
1: exactly.
0: Amy Ritherite and Ferrari Simmons make it rain every time it's a holiday weekend.
1: Straight up.
0: Whether you live on the north side, south side, west side, east side, we got a chance to not only get $500, but a chance to get $5,000.
1: Yes, sir. 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It's Labor Day weekend. Shout out to everybody who has plans. There is so much to do this weekend. Just know Georgia Tech and Colorado are playing right now.
0: It's lit.
1: Georgia State tomorrow.
0: Taking on North Carolina A&T. If you're trying to be in that

from the east side. I just got finished doing all my clients' hair. Shout out to them. Every time I leave the salon, I clock in with the night shift. Right here on 96.1 The Beat.

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JoJo and Manny.

0: They say what's happening.
1: How was the concert, Manny?
0: Amazing. I got hopped down on a couple times.
1: I told you, I was bro. All right. I told you.
0: I guess I'm cute.
1: The girls was outside.
0: They was.
1: I know it.
0: I was like, nah, baby, I'm focusing on God right now.
1: Okay. Don't be playing with my God.
0: I'm
1: though.
0: Being for real.
1: Yesterday you went
0: Some
1: on
0: people
1: it.
0: Be thinking I'll be playing.
1: Yesterday you went on it. Matter of fact, I seen a movie this morning, and Mike F. said something in this movie that was so funny and reminded

0: It's 96.1 The Beat. I am Manny Supreme. Shout out to my sister JoJo Alonzo, and you clocked in with the night shift. Listen, 877-741-2328 is our personal number for you to call me up and get it off your chest. Hello, who are you pointing out tonight?
1: Hey, man, this your boy Bodank, man, and I'm pointing out my beautiful daughter, Milan, tonight. Well, I want to point her out because, you know, we moving from one house to another. And it was a lot of stuff that we left in the garage that I supposed to been getting out myself. And she jumped in the truck and helped me out. And I couldn't have got some of the stuff by myself because it was pretty heavy. But she was strong enough to help me out. So I just want to give her her flowers or whatever you give for somebody just taking the time out and stop doing what they doing to help their parent out.
0: Exactly.
1: It got me at.
0: Man, that really just inspired me. I should have been helping my parents out a little bit more, man. Shout out to your daughter, man. You see, that just means you raising them right. Dad.
1: Yeah, all right. Well, hey, I appreciate that too, sir.
0: Yes, sir, man. Yes, sir. Keep us turned up. And you need to keep us turned up too, because I got details on how you can get, yeah, not only another $1,000 towards your groceries, but details on how you can go see Bryson Tiller live in concert. Yes, and the only way you can win is right here on The Beat. Again, those details are right around the corner.
2: ATL. Wake you up. Wake that ass up. If you ain't waking up with the Breakfast Club, what you even doing?
3: So, yes, I used to be the type of guy that didn't, quote unquote, get up all
4: see
3: in there.
4: See what
3: right?
4: I'm saying?
3: But I'm going to tell you why.
4: You acting like you don't know what the hell going on.
3: But I never thought about it. That's not a conversation I had with the fellas at the barbershop when we out and about. Like, hey, fellas, did you wash your ass? But let me tell you. So, you know, one day me and Gia, this is a long time ago, you know, we take showers with each other. Okay. We wash each other.
4: Yeah.
3: And one day she got up all in there. And I'm like, whoa. And then I realized I'm supposed to wash my ass thoroughly and correctly. So ever since that, I'm like, I wash my ass. But you should get up all in there. You don't want stinky ass.
4: That's what I'm saying. So what was on the rag when she washed your ass? You didn't know all that was all up in there? All them little dingleberries and all the butt crust all up in there, and she really went up in there and had to detail your ass? And you didn't think about it the whole time?
3: Detailing your ass.
4: Yeah, your boxes,
3: crazy.
4: Your briefs wasn't crunchy at the end of the night?
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4: Miliana, it's been so long since you texted me. I finally took a break and now I feel like I'm on ecstasy.

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2: DJ.

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0: get back in the flesh.
1: I ain't gonna lie. 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Because all he was doing was ad-libs.
2: Mama!
1: Oh! Hey, big shout out to Quavo Shebang. For pulling up. He got an album that's dropping.
2: Yeah, and he said he might pull up and come do a pop-up somewhere soon with us.
1: He did say that.
2: You never know.
1: Nah, you never know who be capping either, bro. I be feeling like people be trying to cap us down,
2: but
1: bro.
2: But not us. These other jive turkeys on the radio out here right now. But, you know, Quavo pull up on the night shift.
1: It means something.
2: Come on now.
1: You right. And we did get some exclusive information and exclusive music, so you right. We got Wait What coming up after this, though. Stay close.

0: Amphitheater. And shout out to all of our winners, too. I hope that you tagged at the BATF.
1: Facts.
0: I'm JoJo Malonzo.
2: I'm Manny Supreme.
0: We clocked in with the night shift right here on 96.1 The Beat. Listen, man, we got that wait what moment of the night on the way, and you wasn't tripping. It was tripping.

0: picture, an AI picture, trick somebody into a pregnancy test, a DNA test, and all that. It wasn't working. Sorry. You got to do the right thing. It's funny that I say that. I really know some people that really was trying to do some cap like that with AI. Now, AI be generating it too. But good thing for me, I used ChatGPT late last night, and I used it for everything that I needed today. So I didn't even realize.
1: You got what you needed.
0: Yeah, I didn't even realize that it was down. But a lot of people were upset because they couldn't function without it, which is crazy because use your brain. Use your brain. Use Google. You ain't got to use ChatGPT for everything. I'm talking about people, man, it's real. I know people that use ChatGPT for literally
1: everything,
0: bro. Like, hey, plan out my day today. You plan your own day out. That's what you call lazy. Your ancestors will be ashamed.
1: Turning over for real.
0: Nah, straight up. We got that Manny Minute on the way, as well as details on how you can win some money this weekend. And I'm not talking about little money. I'm talking about $500 to $5,000. Stay close. 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

0: Shout out to Manny Supreme and his, I'm not even going to say outrageous, but his amazing dreams, bro.
1: But you know what's, you know what'd be so crazy about my dreams?
0: What?
1: The life I'm living right now, I thought about when I was 16.
0: Ain't nothing wrong with it. The thing is that people don't make their dreams big enough. And a lot of times
1: people... Or follow up after them.
0: Or a lot of times people don't meet their dreams because they're not supposed to because they dream it too small.
1: Or sometimes they just sit in the corner and just sing like how Rihanna was just singing.
0: That's they weren't singing. They was crying. Don't give up. Please don't. Don't give up on your dreams, man. So everybody's going to hate on you. Everybody's going to try to talk about you. Don't.
1: And when they do, what you got to do?
0: Turn
1: Throw up. Some D's on it.
0: No, no. Because they starting to throw some D's some and some double B's and some L's.
1: Watch out now.
0: We good on that. So, yeah, make sure, you know what I'm saying, you don't let nobody try to talk crazy to you. You got it. Keep your head up. I'm JoJo Alonzo.
1: I am the most energetic entertainer. Manny, hello. Like, suffering.
0: You're collected with the Night Shift on 96.1 The Beat. Let's get into that Manny Minute.
1: The Manny Minute is about all the festivities I have going on tomorrow. Check it out. It's a link up on my story at Manny Supreme. That's M-A-N-N-I
0: Supreme.
1: I got a picture with Quavo on there because he letting y'all know y'all need to pull up to that Georgia State versus North Carolina A&T game tomorrow. We will be doing a pregame music. Sounds by my brother DJ Reese Boogie. The whole game. The whole game is hosted by me, so you know it's going to be a vibe. Afterwards, we are shooting fireworks, win or lose, even though it's going to be a win. And then afterwards, we had Station 11 with it. One time for Biddy, one time for Rod, one time for Reese Boogie again.
0: And one time for Manny Supreme.
1: Thank you, Twin.
0: Because it wouldn't be put together if you ain't put it together.
1: And God, shot one time for God.
0: You, straight up.
1: Make sure you wake up and thank God for the day.
0: Amen. Thank you, God.
1: Thank you, Jesus.
0: Everybody just take that moment out.
1: Say it right now.
0: Two.
1: One, two, three.
0: Thank you, God.
1: One more time, one time. One, two, three.
0: Thank you, God.
1: Jesus. Hallelujah. Somebody.
0: That's right.
1: Hey, listen, get your tickets to the party at Manny Supreme.
0: Yep. If you want some shmoney starting tomorrow, $500 up until $5,000. Hey, we got details on how you can get it after this. It's 96.1 to be.
2: ATL. Woke up. Wake you up. Wake that ass up. If you ain't waking up with the Breakfast Club, what you even doing?
3: So, yes, I used to be the type of guy that didn't, quote unquote, get up all
4: see
3: in there.
4: See what
3: right?
4: I'm saying?
3: But I'm going to tell you why.
4: Acting like you don't know what the hell going on.
3: But I never thought about it. That's not a conversation I had with the fellas at the barbershop or when we out and about. Like, hey, fellas, did you wash your ass? But let me tell you. So, you know, one day me and Gia, this is a long time ago, you know, we take showers with each other.
4: Okay.
3: We wash each other.
4: Yeah.
3: And one day she got up all in there. And I'm like, whoa. And then I realized I'm supposed to wash my ass thoroughly and correctly. So ever since that, I'm like, I wash my ass. But you should get up all in there. You don't want stinky ass.
4: That's what I'm saying. So what was on a rag when she washed your ass? You didn't know all that was all up in there? All them little dingleberries and all the butt crust all up in there. And she really went up in there and had to detail your ass? And you didn't think about it the whole time?
3: Detailing your ass.
4: Yeah, your boxes,
3: crazy.
4: Your briefs wasn't crunchy at the end of the night?
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0: watch for is coming up after this, which is for independent artists, okay? Mainspring throwed off. 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

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I am Manny Supreme. Coming up is that Who to Watch For. Yeah, that's me letting you know what music you need to have in your ears. Again, I'm going to be live outside of Georgia State University all day tomorrow starting at 5 o'clock.

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0: freak. How the f*** is that your man? If he right here with me.
1: 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Speaking of, one time for our brother Quavo for pulling through again today. Listen, he's in a whole new era. Chrome everything. Go check out one of the pictures I just posted with me and Quay on my Instagram, at Manny Supreme. How about this? Whoever leaves the most American flag emojis right now under my post, I might have something for your Cash App, okay? At Manny Supreme. That's M-A-N-N-I Supreme. Go show some love, man. He's getting ready to drop this new album produced all the way entirely from Skateboard P. Yes, Pharrell and Quavo album. Like, I had a chance to ask him, like, yo, what's the vibes? Are we going, like, the Calvin Harris slide vibes? Or are we going T-shirt Quavo? Listen, check that out and more on our Instagram at the BATL. And no, again, all of my Georgia State alumni, all of my Panthers, all of my college students, or if you're even looking for a move tomorrow, Georgia State University versus North Carolina A&T. The game is hosted by me. Sounds by DJ Reese Boogie. And if you're trying to be in an after party, I got details on how you can be in the building with some of your favorite artists right here on the beat.
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96.1 The Beat. I am Manny Supreme. Listen, I'm back outside throwing parties. You trying to pull up? There's a link to it on my story, at Manny Supreme. If you pull up to the event tomorrow, we at Station 11 after Georgia State versus NCAT. I might have a way for you to get the free. But again, we're going to be outside 96.1 The Beat tomorrow, 5 p.m., Georgia State versus NCAT.

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0: 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Somebody tell them people Mr. Him is here.
1: Whoa, whoa, whoa, whoa, whoa, whoa.
0: Mr. Him is here.
1: Whoa, whoa, whoa, whoa, whoa, whoa.
0: Mr. Him.
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0: 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I am Andy Supreme.
1: I'm JoJo Alonzo.
0: I be trying to keep my whining ways down, but sometimes I gotta just let them know how I be coming.
1: Bruh.
0: Pause. Ooh, Jesus. Listen, if you're riding down 25 right now, I-20, maybe you could like to take side streets when we get late.
1: Dear God.
0: Drive safe. And again, GSP is out. So put that seatbelt on. Put that phone down.
1: No, for sure.
0: Shout out to everybody who got car insurance who monitor how many times you pick up your phone. Do you have that?
1: Oh, my goodness.
0: One time for USAA, boy. They be on me.
1: But now that you say that, I do have to pay my insurance. It's coming out of my account tomorrow.
0: Did I just remind you?
1: Nah, it's just coming out of my account, bro. Ain't nothing I can do about it. But, yeah, shout out to everybody who's actually paying their insurance, bro. There's a lot of people out here that don't got insurance.
0: Riding dirty. You better not be riding dirty.
1: Please don't. But if it is, if you're riding dirty because you need a little bit of money, then you got to make sure you tap in tomorrow because you're going to hear a keyword all day long. Once you hear that keyword, you have an opportunity to win $500, and one grand prize winner is going to win $5,000. So tap in tomorrow, okay? It's going to be going on.
0: Let it all work out,
1: all
0: baby.
1: Okay, it's going to start at 2 p.m., so make sure you tap in for sure,
0: hey,
1: all right?
0: Hey,
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0: Okay.
1: Also, you're going to need that app for that keyword that you're going to hear tomorrow morning at 9 a.m. to get flued out to Vegas for that iHeartRadio Music Festival.
0: Mama!
1: Cardi B. We got Snoop Dogg, we got Ciara, and we're going to put $1,000 in your pocket. 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
0: I know you want to come to the game tomorrow. If you want to come to the game tomorrow, just follow me on
1: at
0: the gram.
1: Man is Supreme.
0: Just follow me
1: at
0: on the gram.
1: Supreme.
0: That's two N's, one I, two N's, one I, two N's, one I. M-A-N-N-I, space bar.
1: It's a space?
0: No, I'm just saying.
1: Okay, he throwed off. But anyways, Supreme. Make sure you tap in, man. And don't forget, we're giving away that money.
0: Shmoney, 9 a.m.
1: Yeah.
0: You can go to Vegas, though.
1: Shout out to George.

0: 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I'm Manny Supreme.
1: I'm JoJo Alonzo.
0: And you clocked in with the night shift. I'm not going to lie. That Georgia Tech and Colorado game was crazy. I'm about to head out of here and go to the studio because me and 10K Duncan are working on this album right now.
1: Speaking of album, boy. Drake announced Fear of Missing Out, September 15th, YouTube, 9 p.m. I don't know if this is a song. I don't know if this is an album. I don't know what he got going on, but Jesus Christ, Drake, leave me alone. Psych, keep going. I love you so much. Hey, man, catch us tomorrow. We gone.

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2: JY, turn me up. Miami. That's for all my scammers and my kid money.

What up, y'all? Shay Diddis here, 96.1 The Beat. New home for hip-hop, R&B, and The Breakfast Club. You know, my motto is to make sure you have your estates in order because you just do not want your family members fighting over your estate. So apparently, Dwayne Wiggins, founding member of Tony Tone, recall he passed away, unfortunately, last year. Well, apparently, his estate and the trust, the distribution, is being fought over by the family. They're disputing who gets paid what. And apparently, it's so bad so that the judge had to step in and is now freezing funds. Apparently, there was some fraud allegations, allegedly, regarding his alleged wife and somebody transferring or moving $20,000 from his bank account that apparently was not reported. And, you know, whenever you start moving funds out of a dead person's account, that's the quickest way to go to jail. You want to check it out for yourself, though. You know where to go. We're going to pay these bills, come back with our Feds Max. Plus, I got some Ryan the Scientist. Keep it locked right here. 96.1 The Beat.

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1: 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It's Jess Hilarious with the world's most dangerous morning show, The Breakfast Club, only on 96.1 The Beat.

0: Because I know we all looking forward to this three-day weekend we got ahead of us. Happy Labor Day weekend, y'all. Shay did us in a thing. You already know we're trying to get you guys hooked up all weekend with that cash. All thanks to Amy Withright and 1-800-TRUCK-WRECK. 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Just like that, you enter to win that cash. And don't forget, one grand prize winner is going to walk away with $5,000. 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
1: ATL. Woke up. Wake you up. Wake that ass up. If you ain't waking up with the Breakfast Club, what you even doing?
2: So, yes, I used to be the type of guy that didn't, quote unquote, get up all
3: see
2: in there.
3: See what
2: right?
3: I'm saying? But I'm going to tell you why. Acting like you don't know what the hell going on.
2: But I never thought about it. That's not a conversation I had with the fellas at the barbershop or when we out and about. Like, hey, fellas, did you wash your ass? But let me tell you. So, you know, one day me and Gia, this is a long time ago, you know, we take showers with each other. Okay. We wash each other. Yeah. And one day she got up all in there. And I'm like, whoa. And then I realized I'm supposed to wash my ass thoroughly and correctly. So ever since that, I'm like, I wash my ass. But you should get up all in there. You don't want stinky ass.
3: That's what I'm saying. So what was on the rag when she washed your ass? You didn't know all that was all up in there? All them little dingleberries and all the butt crust all up in there, and she really went up in there and had to detail your ass? And you didn't think about it the whole time?
2: Detailing your ass.
3: Yeah, your boxes,
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2: Pop that thing, let it clap, let it clap. 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
2: Lap. 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High freak with the word in the hand.

I know Young Miami got the song of the summer, and we are all laughing at that dude, Dejan Love, the fake 49er. But do not think that you're going to get out here and start scamming folks doing the same damn thing just because you're walking in with a football helmet. We'll talk about it coming up, 96.5

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Ash and a Blunt. Black and Young Thug coming on some heat for you. What up, y'all? Shay did us here. 96.1 The Beat, the new home for hip-hop, R&B, and the Breakfast Club. So, YouTuber Austin McBroom, he has gone viral after he pretty much recreated Dejan Love's 49ers scam. But he did it at a car dealership.

I'm even more disappointed because the man is from the area where the 49ers play. So, bro, if anybody should know who's a player, who's not, you should have known. If you want to check it out for yourself, you know where to go. We're going to pay these bills, coming back with some Young Miami. Plus, I'm going to get on some Chris Brown. Keep it locked right here.

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0: You gotta give Diddy credit, because one thing about him, he gonna wiggle his way into position to get what he needs. 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
1: She ain't even all that. Like, ain't even like that. Ain't her mama white. That ain't her.

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Tim, 96 won the beat. Sean Combs, we know he was sentenced to 4 years in jail over that Cassie case. And somehow, even with all the controversies that he's had in jail, he's still able to get his release date moved up. So apparently his new release date is now February 5th of 2028. Now, apparently he got 2 weeks knocked off. And it's a lot of questions being asked because his time behind bars has not been smooth. Recall, he was placed in solitary confinement early this year following a fight with another inmate. And then also he was caught with allegedly having booze in his cell. So, I mean, complicated. Either way, with all of the drama, he's still able to get his release date moved up, which was originally June of 2028. So 4 months knocked off, ain't bad. Gonna pay these bills coming back with that Drake. Plus, I got that Chris Brown. Keep a watch right here. 96.1 The Beat.

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3: So, yes, I used to be the type of guy that didn't, quote unquote, get up all in
4: there.
3: See
4: what
3: right?
4: I'm saying?
3: But I'm going to tell you why.
4: You act like you don't know what the hell going on.
3: But I never thought about it. That's not a conversation I had with the fellas at the barbershop or when we out and about. Like, hey, fellas, did you wash your ass? But let me tell you. So, you know, one day me and Gia, this is a long time ago, you know, we take showers with each other. Okay. We wash each other. Yeah. And one day she got up all in there. And I'm like, whoa. And then I realized I'm supposed to wash my ass thoroughly and correctly. So ever since that, I'm like, I wash my ass. But you should get up all in there. You don't want stinky ass.
4: That's what I'm saying. So what was on the rag when she washed your ass? You didn't know all that was all up in there? All them little dingleberries and all the butt crust all up in there, and she really went up in there and had to detail your ass? And you didn't think about it the whole time?
3: Detailing your ass.
4: Yeah, your boxes,
3: crazy.
4: Your briefs wasn't crunchy at the end of the night?
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Gotta send a speedy recovery wishes and a heal up to my girl T-Boz. Apparently, you guys were all the other day. What's his name? From Jodeci revealed that she was not feeling well and to say some prayers for her. And apparently, she just got hospitalized due to complications with sickle cell. We know it's something that she has been battling all of her life. So we wish her nothing but the best and a speedy recovery. Right now, though, let's take it out west. And she on tour is Kehlani with Folded.

0: Ash and a Blunt, give me that Black and Young Thug on a late night. What up, y'all? Shay Diddy's here, 96.1 The Beat, the new home for hip-hop, R&B, and the Breakfast Club. You know they say, men lie, women lie, but numbers don't. And big shout-out to Rod Wave as his new album, Don't Look Down. It's reportedly projected to move about 125,000 units in the first week, securing a number one debut on the Billboard Hot 200. And big shout out to him because some folks out here can't even move 10,000 units. So, I mean, he definitely got some motion. We gonna pay these bills, come back with them Marauder Scientists. Plus, I got the Drake. Keep it locked right here. 96.1 The Beat.
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0: in black and white. 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Might as well go ahead, start here. We done had a hell of a year. I'ma make it count why I'm here. 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
5: 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Bend it on down, put your face on the floor. That to your legs can't stand. High freak, put the word in the hand.

The way I would pop that for some cash, stop playing with me. What up, y'all? Shea did his hair, 96.1 The Beat. Do not forget, kicking off this afternoon, 2 p.m., we're going to have your first chance of the day for you to try to get in on this cash. $500 could be yours, and all you got to do is send that talk back to us with the keyword we give you, and you could be $500 richer. But do not forget, one grand prize winner will be walking away with $5,000. So if you got bills that need to be paid, you better be keeping it locked right here

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It's hilarious to me how Young Miami drops the song of the summer about scamming. Then we find out it's the ladies who've been getting scammed this entire time for $1.3 million. Ladies, what are we doing in 2026? The number one thing you always gotta do is check those references. If it ain't on Google, it didn't happen. Let's keep it going with this rain dance. 96.

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But apparently Meta, they have gone ahead and started blocking cameras on thousands of its AI smart glasses. Apparently users were caught tampering with the tiny little LED light, which of course

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You know, you got some weirdos out here. You got to be careful. So shout out to Meta for doing that. We're going to pay these bills, coming back with that Fat Smack. Plus, I got some Kehlani. 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

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Lit up the city when I got a torch. I went and got it, I didn't have a choice. I'm from the dirty, we took the north. 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

0: girl, you a 10. Girl, you a 10, girl, you a 10, girl, you a 10. 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

0: waking that ass up.
1: Hey. Atlanta, what up, y'all? It's your girl, Jess Hilarious, and you know I'm here to f*** it up, right? Yeah, only the Breakfast Club, only on 96.1 The Beat.
2: 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Like, I ain't even like that. Ain't her mama white.

0: Get out my face. Lotto and Glorilla serving up some bars. What up, y'all? Shay did his head, 96.1 The Beat. You trying to get your hands on that cash? We got $500 on the line. Multiple chances throughout the day. And all you got to do is lock in for your chance to win. 2 o'clock this afternoon, we're going to start giving you guys these keywords. When you hear them all weekend long, pull up the beat on our iHeartRadio app, hit that red talkback mic, and send it to us just like that. You're in it to win that cash. And do not forget, one grand prize winner will be walking away with $5,000. All thanks to Amy Withright. Keep it locked right here, 96.1 The Beat.
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3: If you ain't waking up with the Breakfast Club, what you even doing?
4: So, yes, I used to be the type of guy that didn't, quote unquote, get up all in there.
5: See what
4: right?
5: I'm saying?
4: But I'm gonna tell you why.
5: Acting like you don't know what the hell going on.
4: But I never thought about it. That's not a conversation I had with the fellas at the barbershop when we'll be out and about. But like, hey, fellas, did you wash your ass? But let me tell you. So, you know, one day me and Gia, this is a long time ago, you know, we take showers with each other. Okay. We wash each other. Yeah. And one day she got up all in there. And I'm like, whoa. And then I realized I'm supposed to wash my ass thoroughly and correctly. So ever since that, I'm like, I wash my ass. But you should get up all in there. You don't want stinky ass.
5: That's what I'm saying. So what was on the rag when she washed your ass? You didn't know all that was all up in there? All them little dingleberries and all the butt crust all up in there, and she really went up in there and had to detail your ass? And you didn't think about it the whole time?
4: Detailing your ass.
5: Yeah, your boxes,
4: crazy.
5: Your briefs wasn't crunchy at the end of the night?
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3: LSU and the Southeastern Conference are headed for a showdown. A Louisiana judge granting an injunction allowing two players cut from NFL rosters to join LSU. The SEC suing to try to prevent it. On the field in college football, action last night included UMass ending a 16-game losing skid by upsetting Rutgers. NFL news, the Arizona Cardinals and receiver Michael Wilson agreeing on a three-year extension worth $75 million. I'm Matt McCoy.
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2: Hello, who's this?
3: Oh, are we on? Is it me?
2: Are we on? Are we live? Yeah, we live. What's up? Who's
3: yeah,
2: this?
3: Yeah, what's up? No, I just wanted to call in real quick because, you know, right now, as somebody who's working 16, 18 hours a day, the government's telling the people. And it's both sides.
4: Yes, they are.
3: You know, I just seen that both sides will strip funding from universities if they boycott a foreign government, and that's both sides. So it's like it's just when's enough enough? You know, I work a 9-to-5, but I also work Amazon delivery morning and night, trying to feed my kids. Like this is crazy. Like we need to be able to call both sides out because at this point they're both selling us.
4: Oh, look, I completely agree. Like 100%.
3: And like what I want to leave you off with this. Like, I'm glad that you guys call out Trump and his administration, but at the end of the day, the president is really useless if laws don't make it to his desk. So at the end of the day, the biggest culprit of why we're struggling is Congress, both the House and the Senate. And they're not doing anything either, whether they're dominated by the Republicans or whether they're dominated by Democrats. Both of them, for whatever reason, have no problem taking our tax dollars and sending them overseas to other places, yet we can't get simple things fixed.
4: Oh, yeah, that's been going on since I'm 48 years old. I was born in 1978. I mean, that's been the argument since I was alive. You know what I mean?
3: I appreciate y'all, though. I love y'all. Keep doing what y'all doing.
4: Appreciate you, my brother.
2: Hello, who's this?
5: Hey, this is Tasha from Merlin.
2: Hey, Tasha from Merlin.
6: Tasha from Merlin. Tasha from Merlin.
2: Get it off your
5: chest,
2: mama.
5: Hey, y'all. Yes, what up? Yeah, so I'm calling for two blessings this morning. But first of all, thank y'all for all that you do. I don't care what they say about you, Charlamagne. You're dope. Jess, you look amazing. Envy, you're dope. Lauren, you're dope. I really appreciate you all. I want to shout out two blessings. First of all, today is my 16-year anniversary with my husband. We met at Morgan State.
2: Hey.
6: Ooh, congratulations.
5: Yes, the bear is in the house. Yes, I would never do life with anybody else but him, so I'm so excited. Mm-hmm. And the second thing, my friend, also from Morgan, she started a business. Y'all, it's so dope. It's called Pen to Perfection. Greeting cards, black owned. It says the things that we want to say. It has a QR code on the back of the card that links the music to the card. Dope. Please check her out. I would love to send y'all some. I have a whole bunch of her cards. I would love to send it to y'all. I got some special cards for you, Envy, to get to your wife, Charlamagne. I got some good stuff for all of y'all. So I would love to send it.
2: And tell us how we can buy it. I would love to support too. How can we buy? How can we purchase?
5: Absolutely. 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And you can also follow her at _pen_to_perfection on Instagram.
4: Yeah, I'm not about to lie and tell you I'm going to buy it until I see it now. I got to see it first.
2: Yeah, I'm looking it up now.
5: That's why I want to send it. That's all I want to do. I want to send it to y'all. And if you love it, just shout it out. If you don't say nothing.
4: Oh, no. We're talking about it now. Imagine we're going to go to your website right now. Pentoperfection.com.
5: Pentoperfection.com. It says all the things that we want to say. Like, if you want to tell your aunt for mac and cheese isn't good, it's a card for that. Like, it's dope. Like,
6: so that's what I'm saying.
2: I like it. Like, I see.
6: Pen to Perfection.
2: Penned, P-E-N-N-E-D. Penned. Yeah, I see one that says, I love you, Pop. I see one that says, forever and always a daddy's girl. I love it.
4: Oh,
5: yeah,
4: brilliant.
5: It's a dope line. Check her out, y'all.
6: That's brilliant.
5: And like I said, QR code on the back to put the music to the song. Like, I'm telling you, amazing line. Now, shout out to my husband again. I love y'all. Keep doing what y'all doing. Amazing. I appreciate you all.
4: I'm on your website right now, Lillian. This does look dope. I ain't going front.
2: Now, it looks dope. Even the pictures, it looks like us. It's really, really dope.
4: It looks like
5: how
4: us.
5: Can I send y'all the box? Like, I don't know if I just send it to the station. Like,
2: yeah, we're gonna put you on hold and send you our address and everything.
5: Okay, perfect. Thank y'all so much.
4: Thank you.
2: No problem. How about looks like us. I'm black.
4: Ain't no Dominican on here at all.
2: I'm not Dominican, sir. I'm black.
4: Ain't nothing but melanated people on this thing. Okay?
2: I am black, sir. I am black.
6: I don't think I got any of it, to be honest. I mean, I don't see it. Like,
2: it says penned. So it's PENNED2TOPerfection.com.
6: Oh, okay. All right.
2: There's another one where it's like it seems like a son and his father. He's looking at his father. So he lives alive through you. I love it.
4: Yeah, the Father's Day stuff look really dope.
2: Yeah, it looked really good. 800-585-1051. If you need to vent, hit us up now. It's The Breakfast Club. Good morning.
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11: Good morning. Well, right now, dealing with a little better news, the crash on southbound before Mansell. Now off to the right, still watching delays back to Haines Bridge. I-20 westbound at Wesley Chapel also dealing with an accident. And because of the holiday, you don't have to worry about any construction starting today at noon. And that's going to go through 5 a.m. Tuesday. Also, don't forget the Dragon Con is in town. So watch for a lot of foot traffic through the downtown area. I'm Veronica Relt, and that's your total traffic.
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2: Hello, who's this?
36: Tamu.
2: Hey, good morning, Mama. Get it off your chest.
36: Good morning. Hey, y'all. Good morning, everybody. Good morning, Charlamagne. Good morning. Myrtle Beach, born and raised, South Carolina.
4: 843, what's happening?
36: Yes. I just wanted to give Jess an update. I called a couple of weeks ago about going to California and where to smoke and all of that. Do you remember that call?
6: Oh, yeah. And I told you.
36: Yeah. So we got out there. We went to Snoop's dispensary, and the prices are very good out there. I gotta give Snoop a shout out. Those prices are very good. We did smoke. We smoked on Venice Beach, and we smoked outside the hotel. But we didn't get nobody bothered us. Everybody was cool.
6: Yep.
36: And okay. It wasn't as bad as I thought it was going to be.
6: How was the Cali weed?
36: It was good.
6: Best weed you ever had in your life?
36: It was good. Mm-hmm. Well, we got pre-rolls to keep, but it was okay. I think North Carolina is better.
6: Mm. I ain't never had no weed in North Carolina.
36: You need to. You ever come here again? Yeah.
6: I ain't know it was legal down there.
4: I ain't never had no weed in North Carolina either. What the hell are you talking about? North Carolina, weed ain't legal in North Carolina.
6: Yeah, that's what I'm like, I don't know.
36: Hey, you got to know the right people. But yeah, it's good.
2: Get y'all locked up.
4: I can get drugs anywhere, but you make it sound like y'all got dispensaries and stuff in North Carolina.
6: Right.
36: We don't, but we got something out here. Y'all got to try it. Okay. But if you ever in North Carolina, are you having any shows in Greensboro?
6: I just was in Greensboro earlier this year, but I'll be back next year. I come there every year, so yeah.
36: Okay, yeah.
6: Yeah, but I will be
36: in Charlemagne.
6: I will be in Charleston. No, but that's South Carolina. Never mind. That's not even near you.
36: And Charlemagne, I just want to tell you, I like everything you're doing for us and down in South Carolina. I live in North Carolina, but I am born and raised in South Carolina. Everything you do to South Carolina is appreciated. And the way you shout us out, we appreciate that too.
4: It's all I know. All I know is home.
36: Yeah.
2: Thank you, Mama.
36: Yes. You're welcome.
2: You have a good weekend. Get it off your chest. 800-585-1051. If you need to vent, you can hit us up. Now we got the latest with Lauren coming up. Is Lauren there?
3: Yes, I'm here. Good morning,
2: what's up,
3: Envy. Oh, I'm here. You didn't make it to the concert, but I made it to work.
2: I made it to work.
3: I was dependent on you,
2: Envy.
3: I was dependent on you to make it to that concert.
4: Well, yeah. You don't got no sources that was there?
3: I do, but it's different with Envy there because I could be like, look at this, grab this. What about this? What's happening right now? It's
2: nah,
3: okay.
2: Well, you remember, I'm in Chicago. The whole Chicago station's here. They all wait. I could bring somebody in right now and give you all the details behind the scenes.
3: Okay. I'll call you.
2: All right. Say no more.
3: But yeah, we're going to talk about Kanye. We're talking about the trifecta this morning. Beyonce, she gave us some gifts on her birthday. The conversation about Jay-Z never stopped, so we're going to get into that. Colin Kaepernick entered the chat. And Kanye in Chicago. We're going to get into it.
2: And did Jay perform in London yesterday? I should be asking you.
4: That's tonight.
2: Did Jay perform in London yesterday?
4: Tonight and tomorrow.
3: Okay.
2: Tonight and tomorrow. Okay. Are you going?
3: Me?
4: No, I'm not
3: or
4: going.
3: Charlamagne.
6: Hey, yo.
2: I didn't know if he was required to go as staff. I didn't know. I'm just asking.
3: His badge works overseas, he's just relaxing.
4: I mean, I could have went, but, you know, I got a family. I want to enjoy Labor Day weekend, so, you know, it's not mandatory for Rock Nation employees to be there.
2: I thought all staff had to go. Okay,
4: Not all staff. Not all staff.
2: All right, we got the latest coming up when we come back. It's The Breakfast Club. Good morning.
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7: Football is officially going down under. 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The Los Angeles Rams versus the San Francisco 49ers live on Netflix. 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
1: Hey. Now back. Here, she back at it. Bring it, bring in the back. We Up with Angela Yee is on.

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1: Now back. Yeah, she back at it. Bring it, bring in the Mac. Way Up with Angela Yee is on.

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0: Boy, you hurting that.

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1: As you know, BT.
2: It's your girl, Kelly.
0: Now, Kelly, how you doing? Welcome back, damn it. Where the hell you been?
1: Where have you been?
2: I've been doing the mothering thing.
0: So you being a mom?
2: Yep.
0: But now you're not being a mom, you being an artist right now.
2: Yes, I'm being an artist full time. I'm outside.
0: Now you got to, what's the name of this new song?
2: Girls Want Boys to Shut Up.
0: Why?
2: Because I feel like men have been in women's business too much. and that's a problem. I feel like it needed to be a direct quote for men to understand, not know, like, I'm not sugarcoating nothing. Okay. Like, please just shut up.
1: And so you said the men been too spicy lately.
2: Yeah.
0: Too sassy?
2: Yeah.
0: Too much talking?
2: Too much talking. Too much attitude. Too much back talk. Too chatty. The bedazzles. The
0: you don't like the guys
2: attitude.
0: Wearing the bedazzles?
2: No.
0: Well, Callie's not going anywhere. She taking over the whole show with us. We going to get in her business, too.
1: Yeah.
0: See where the hell she been at. It's nice upon the beat.
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3: You know BT?
4: It's your girl Callie.
2: Now, Callie, which parent will you be when you move your daughter into college? The stressed parent, trying to control everything. The emotional parent, crying before you even leave campus. The overbuyer, when you buy your daughter enough supplies to last for 5 years. The veteran parent, oh, I've done this before, see ya. The social media parent, documenting everything. Or the drop and run parent, well, your stuff upstairs, all right, see ya.
4: I think I'm the emotional and the overbuyer.
2: Okay. I'm the overbuyer for sure.
4: Yeah. I'm just make sure you stocked
2: so
4: up.
2: So you a water bag? You going to cry? Your daughter
4: makes
2: you emotional?
4: Yeah, I probably am.
3: You
4: going
3: to cry like,
4: make sure you call me.
2: I feel like you and your daughter probably going to be besties.
4: Yeah.
2: Are you and your mom besties?
4: Yes, we are.
2: Okay, that's cool.
4: We talk every day. I go everywhere. That, when I need a drink and to just decompress, I'd be like, Mom, you want to meet me somewhere? Let's go get espresso martini.
2: That's dope.
4: Yeah.
3: Yeah, that's dope.
2: That's good. I feel like moms and daughters should be besties.
4: Mm-hmm. Yep.
2: It's always a great relationship, and mm-hmm. I feel like women have a very solid head on their shoulders.
4: Like, I'm not a daddy's girl. I'm a mommy's girl.
2: But relax now. I got four daughters.
4: That's fine, but I'm just not a daddy's
3: girl. But you know, daughters
2: cool
3: gonna tell their mom everything.
4: Yeah, like, we cool. Okay. Like, yeah, we cool.
2: But daughters ain't gonna... you can't get
3: that. They not gonna tell dad everything.
2: But stay out of this, BT. You don't got no kids.
4: Yeah, but it's like,
2: go back.
4: I tell my mama everything, and then my mama is the man with money. You know what I mean? So it's like, I call my mama if I need some. I call my mama if I need help buying a car.
2: Say less.
4: Like, hey, can you help me figure this out?
2: Say less.
4: They overcharging me a little bit. You know, that's my mama's
2: mama
4: girl.
2: A gangster.
4: Yeah.
2: For sure.
4: Mm-hmm.
2: Say less.
4: You see who I hang with?
2: No, yeah.
4: I'm surrounded by
2: Do not
4: Bertram.
2: Say CJ. Please, please. CJ, hey, CJ. Oh, don't be trying to be quiet. You know,
3: CJ used to be our co-worker at one of our old stations.
2: Oh, she's, yeah, loud as hell at work.
4: She's loud.
2: I love her and she loved me. Callie taking over the whole show. It's nice and pointy.

0: It is a Amy with the Right winning weekend. Yes, I got a keyword for someone to get $500. 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And if you win $500, you qualify to get $5,000. 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The keyword is Amy. 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Say Amy. All right? And if you win, you get $500 and you qualify to get $5,000 this Tuesday. All right?
1: Yeah.
0: It's Ferrari Simmons. You know BT. What's up, Callie? It's nice to pull on the beat.

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1: Bring it back.
0: Yeah.
1: Throwback.
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2: 9, 4, 8, 1.

0: Now you see Paul on the beat, Ferrari Simmons.
1: As you know, BT.
2: It's your girl, Callie.
0: All right, we got a segment on the show called Do You Like Me? Now, I guess you're freshly single.
2: Mm-hmm.
0: You don't have a crush on anybody you want to shout out, profess your love for?
2: No.
0: Okay.
1: Any men that you stand away from?
2: The ones who don't shut up.
0: So you have a type of man that you do not like?
2: Yes.
0: Okay.
2: For sure.
0: And that's the ones that talk too much.
2: Talk too much, argue too much, attitude, got too much to say about what women wear, what women say, how women act.
0: Okay.
1: What's too up? Opinionated on women.
2: You know, it's almost like they want to be one or they've been one.
1: Oh.
2: What does that mean?
0: Yeah. Oh. But it's okay. It seems like you talk about somebody. Would you be attracted and want to be with a guy who fits, who checks all the boxes besides making more than you?
1: Oh, the most important one?
0: That's not the most important. I would date
2: somebody like that, you know? I would date somebody, but my end goal is marriage, and I want the person that I'm married to have more than me.
0: Okay.
1: She wants stability.
2: Yeah.
0: Okay. All right, say less.
2: And men that make a lot more money, they don't argue. They have other things to do. So, you know, I feel like if you have less than me, then you're always going to argue with me about who's going to do what and, like, well, how much is this? And you know, I don't want to be beefing with you. That means you're going to do a lot of talking.
0: Let's go to commercial. If you want to shout out your crush, call us 877-741-2328. It's nice to pull on the beat.
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0: All right, that's enough of that.
2: Let's go.
0: Ferrari, Simmons, and you know BT. 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

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Lil Wayne, Lloyd, you, 96 on the beat. Good luck.

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Nice and pulling to be the Landon's home for hip hop, R&B, and the Breakfast Club. I am Ferrari Simmons. You know BT. What up, Cali? 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Guess what? 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
0: WGFT, Gunna, Burna Boy in the next 3 minutes. The 4 o'clock hour is next. It's time for...
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1: Let's go. 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
0: Lose My Mind, Young Jeezy and Plies in 5 minutes. The 4 o'clock hour's here. It's time for
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0: Callie, it is time for
1: You Got Me After.
3: When's the last time something got on your damn nerves?
2: I think when I dropped my song and it was majority men in my comments instead of women. And because the girls got it. Like, we embraced it. Like, yes, oh, finally somebody said it. But the men are, it's majority men. Mm. And
3: but you're not men bashing. You're just talking to a particular audience
2: exactly.
3: of men.
2: Exactly. I think that's where they kind of got lost in the sauce. It's like, I'm not a men basher. Like, some of the things y'all do is, yes, worth bashing. But if it doesn't apply to you, then you shouldn't feel any way about it. Like, why are y'all not commenting on how hot I look? You know what I mean? Like, now we're talking about the song, but it's like, wow, she looks great. You know, that's what a man should be thinking about.
1: Yo, you funny as hell.
3: You're good too. You're good.
1: What are they saying in your comments?
2: We would like women to shut up too. Oh, whoop-dee-doo.
3: Yeah, but that, if you click on the profile, you're probably following 95,000 people and probably only got five followers.
2: Me included.
1: Probably a lot of ghost pages.
2: Yeah.
3: Okay.
1: That's the only time people.
2: That was the main comment.
3: Okay. Well, them folks got you
1: effed up.
3: It's 96.1 to beat.

0: 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Ferrari Simmons.
1: As you know, BT.
2: Callie is in the building. 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

0: this Jermaine B, the caller from Fat Act Work. I'm locked in with Rari at 2. My boy Ferrari Simmons. My dog, you know, BT. On 96.1 the beat.
1: Oh, you know, I just be getting out my body sometimes. It's just matching up to my hysterics, but you know what I'm saying? Motherfuckers don't even be appreciating it. It's cool.

0: How you doing? Welcome back, damn it. Where the hell you been?
1: Where have you been?
2: I've been doing the mothering thing.
0: So you being a mom?
2: Yep.
0: But now you're not being a mom, you being an artist right now.
2: Yes, I'm being an artist full time. I'm outside.
0: Now you got what's the name of this new song?
2: Girls Want Boys to Shut Up.
0: Why?
2: Because I feel like men have been in women's business too much. and that's a problem. I feel like it needed to be a direct quote for men to understand, not know, like, I'm not sugarcoating nothing. Okay. Like, please just shut up.
1: And so you said the men being too spicy lately.
2: Yeah.
0: Too sassy?
2: Yeah.
0: Too much talking?
2: Too much talking. Too much attitude. Too much back talk. Too chatty. The bedazzles. The everything.
0: You don't like the guys wearing the bedazzles?
2: No.
0: Well, Callie's not going anywhere. She taking over the whole show with us. We're going to get in her business, too.
1: Yeah.
0: See where the hell she been at. It's Nice Upon the Beat.
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0: 96.1 The Beat, Atlanta's home for hip-hop and R&B. Ferrari Simmons. Now, usually it's Amy Witherite, but I got my good friend Gary. Gary, what's up, Gary, for 1-800-TRUCK-RACK?
1: What's up, Ferrari? You know, we're kicking off the Labor Day weekend takeover. You know, Amy right now is at the bank. She's pulling out the money out of the ATM right now because you've already been giving away $500 an hour right now all the way through Labor Day. And you know what happens on Tuesday, Ferrari?
0: Somebody's going to get $5,000.
1: Come on, man. Amy's going to call in and bless one of the lucky beat winners with $5,000. That's how we do the holiday takeovers on 96.1 The Beat, man.
0: I really appreciate our partnership. Thank you so much, because our listeners are paying attention. They already been shooting me DMs. They've been calling hour. So thank you guys at 1-800-TRUCK-RACK, man.
1: No problem, man. You know how we do it. We got some bigger things coming up with you, man. We got our gas giveaway coming up in October. 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Let's do it.
0: Yes, sir. And thank you so much, Gary. I'll talk to you, or I'll talk to Amy on Tuesday then.
1: You got Amy on Tuesday. Have a great weekend, Ferrari.
0: 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Ferrari Simmons, the nice of calling the beat.

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0: 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Nice and forward to be the latest home for hip-hop and R&B. 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

0: 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I am Ferrari Simmons.
1: I am, you know, BT.
0: 6 o'clock hour on the way. You stuck in traffic. It's Friday. I know. It's time for
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2: 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Miami. That's all my scammers and my kid money.

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1: Got some Muttley on Thomas on the way. 6 o'clock hours here. You're stuck in traffic. You might as well call us, because it's time for You Got Me.
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I know your baby daddy probably mad at you cause he seen what you got going on today. It's hot outside. 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You look good. Leave that zero and get with the hero. We lit. Whole Atlanta, man. It's going on. 96.1 to the beat, fool.

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1: You Got Me Effed Up.
3: When's the last time something got on your damn nerves?
2: I think when I dropped my song and it was majority men in my comments instead of women. And because the girls got it. Like, we embraced it. Like, yes, oh, finally somebody said it. But the men are, it's majority men. Mm. And
3: but you're not men bashing. You're just talking to a particular audience
2: exactly.
3: of men.
2: Exactly. I think that's where they kind of got lost in the sauce. It's like, I'm not a men basher. Like, some of the things y'all do is, yes, worth bashing. But if it doesn't apply to you, then you shouldn't feel any way about it. Like, why are y'all not coming on how hot I look? You know what I mean? Like, we're talking about the song, but it's like, wow, she looks great. You know, that's what a man should be thinking about.
1: Yo, you're funny as you're hell. Funny.
3: You're good, too. You're good.
1: What are they saying in your comments?
2: We would like women to shut up too. Oh, whoop-dee-doo.
3: Yeah, but if you click on the profile, you're probably following 95,000 people and only got five followers.
2: Me included.
1: Probably a lot of ghost pages.
2: Yeah.
3: Okay.
1: That's the only time people.
2: That was the main comment.
3: Okay. Well, them folks got you
1: effed up.
3: It's nice and pouring to be.
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3: Almost two. Now, we're going to need to pretend your daughter is like 18 and going to college.
2: Okay.
3: What type of parent will you be when you drop your kid off at college? 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
3: You know BT?
4: It's your girl, Callie.
2: Now, Callie, which parent will you be when you move your daughter into college? The stressed parent, trying to control everything. The emotional parent, crying before you even leave campus. The overbuyer, when you buy your daughter enough supplies to last for 5 years. The veteran parent, oh, I've done this before, see ya. The social media parent, documenting everything. Or the drop and run parent, well, your stuff upstairs, all right, see ya.
4: I think I'm the emotional and the overbuyer.
2: Okay, I'm the overbuyer for sure.
4: Yeah, I'm. Make sure you stocked
2: so
4: up.
2: So you a water bag? You gonna cry? Your daughter makes you emotional?
4: I probably am.
3: You're going to cry like,
4: make sure you call me.
2: I feel like you and your daughter are probably going to be besties.
4: Yeah.
2: Are you and your mom besties?
4: Yes, we are.
2: Okay, that's cool.
4: We talk every day. I go everywhere. When I need a drink and to just decompress, I'd be like, Ma, you want me somewhere? Let's go get espresso martini.
2: That's dope.
4: Yeah.
3: Yeah, that's
2: dope.
3: Good.
2: I feel like moms and daughters should be besties.
4: Mm-hmm. Yep.
2: It's always a great relationship. And mm-hmm. I feel like women have a very solid head on their shoulders.
4: Like, I'm not a daddy's girl. I'm a mommy's girl.
2: But relax now. I got four daughters.
4: That's fine, but I'm just not a daddy's
3: girl. But you know, daughters
2: cool
3: going to tell their mom everything.
4: Yeah, like, we cool. Okay. Like, yeah, we cool.
2: But
4: so
2: daughters ain't going to... You can't get there.
3: They not going to tell dad everything.
2: But stay out of this, BT. You don't got no kids.
4: Yeah, but it's like...
2: Let's go back.
4: I tell my mama everything, and then my mama is the man with money. You know what I mean? So it's like, I call my mama if I need some. I call my mama if I need help buying a car.
2: Say less.
4: Like, hey, can you help me figure this out? If they overcharging me a little bit, you know, that's my mama's
2: mama
4: girl.
2: A gangster.
4: Yeah.
2: For sure.
4: Mm-hmm.
2: Say less.
4: You see who I hang with?
2: Oh, yeah.
4: I'm
2: oh,
4: surrounded
2: do
4: by my
2: do not
4: my
2: say
4: girl.
2: CJ. Please, please. CJ, hey, CJ. Oh, don't be trying to be quiet.
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2: Oh, she's, yeah, loud as hell at work.
4: She's loud.
2: I love her and she loved me. 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
5: ATL. Woke up. Wake you up. Wake that ass up. If you ain't waking up with the Breakfast Club, what you even doing?
6: So, yes, I used to be the type of guy that didn't, quote unquote, get up all in
7: see
6: there.
7: See what
6: right?
7: I'm saying?
6: But I'm gonna tell you why.
7: Acting like you don't know what the hell going on.
6: But I never thought about it. That's not a conversation I had with the fellas at the barbershop or when we out and about. Like, hey, fellas, did you wash your ass? But let me tell you. So, you know, one day me and Gia, this is a long time ago, you know, we take showers with each other.
7: Okay.
6: We wash each other.
7: Yeah.
6: And one day she got up all in there. And I'm like, whoa. And then I realized I'm supposed to wash my ass thoroughly and correctly. So ever since that, I'm like, I wash my ass. But you should get up all in there. You don't want stinky ass.
7: That's what I'm saying. So what was on the rag when she washed your ass? You didn't know all that was all up in there? All them little dingleberries and all the butt crust all up in there. And she really went up in there and had to detail your ass? And you didn't think about it the whole time?
6: Detailing your ass.
7: Yeah, your boxes,
6: crazy.
7: Your briefs wasn't crunchy at the end of the night?
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0: So, Callie, we appreciate you hanging out with us for 5 hours.
1: Yep.
0: Yeah, good job.
1: Thank you.
0: See?
1: Happy to be here.
0: Give us some shout outs.
1: Shout out to my new song out. Shout out to the producers that work with me on that song. Shout out to my baby girl. I miss you so much. I'm not working.
0: Okay.
1: Yeah. Shout out to y'all for bringing me and having me.
0: No, we appreciate you.
1: Yeah.
0: Yeah, you family, man. You pull up on us anytime you want. Pull up on us.
2: Pull up on us.
0: Yeah.
2: I like that mashup you did, too.
1: Yeah.
2: Yeah, it's Friday, man.
0: It's Friday.
2: Time to turn up.
0: Hey, we got
2: to
0: go.
1: Thank you.
0: We outside tonight if you want to push up on me. I'm at Boogaloo 239 Pounds Daily.
2: Fellas, stay out them swings.
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2: 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It's the one and only Mr. Thanksgiving DJ Drama. Hey, yo, ATL, stop what you're doing right now. Ladies and gentlemen, JoJo Alonso and Manny Supreme have entered the building. Turn your speakers up. It's time to clock in with the night shift.
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3: Happy Friday, ATL! Oh my goodness, it is Labor Day weekend, and it's so much going on in the city, as well as we have so much going on within the show. Okay, now first of all, I'm JoJo Alonso, the baddest Boricua in the game. Of course, we got Manny Supreme. You're clocked in with the night shift right here on 96.1 The Beat. Now, my dog, Manny Supreme, is outside at Georgia State right now. Now, you know he is the in-game host, so he's doing his thing. He's going to call in. He's going to check in a little later and see, like, because I asked him what the vibes are. So he told me he was going to let me know. Now, we are also giving you an opportunity to win $500 thanks to Amy with the right in 1-800-TRUCK-WRECK. And one grand prize winner is going to win $5,000. Hello. But that ain't the only thing we got for you. My sis Beyonce is celebrating her birthday today. Happy birthday, my Virgo sister. But one thing about Beyonce, she is not selfish at all. So she wants you, when you celebrate your B-Day, she wants you to turn your B-Day wish into a reality and wants to give you $2,000 towards your birthday wish. Like, come on, sis. Like, what? Can't wait. Details are on the way. Make sure you stay exactly where you are. It's 96.1.

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0: 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Somebody tell them people Mr. Hem is here.
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0: 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Somebody tell them people Mr. Hem is here.
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0: 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Somebody tell them people Mr. Him is here.
1: Whoa, whoa, whoa, whoa, whoa, whoa.
0: Mr. Him is here.
1: Whoa, whoa, whoa, whoa, whoa, whoa.
0: Mr. Him.
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3: 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JoJo and Manny Supreme.

Listen, one thing about it, you not gonna even have to come at me like this because I'm gonna have your money because Beyonce sent it to me herself and said, listen, I am celebrating my 20th anniversary for B-Day. And what I want to do for you is give you an opportunity to get your B-Day wish of your dreams and give you a $2,000 gift card. So I do have details coming up for you very, very soon. But don't forget, you're also getting a chance to win $500 because it's Labor Day weekend. Thanks so much to Amy Witherite and 1-800-TRUCK.

0: It's 96.1 to Beat Atlanta's new home for hip-hop, R&B, and the Breakfast Club. I'm JoJo Alonzo, and you are clocked in with the night shift with me and Manny Supreme, who is outside at the Georgia State football game right now. He's definitely going to call me up in just a few minutes and let me know what the vibes are over there. Now, I do want you to know that it is Labor Day weekend, if you weren't aware, but I'm sure that you are. But I am telling you this because Amy Witherite is giving you an opportunity to win $500, plus one grand prize winner is going to win $5,000. I'm talking about five bands. Yeah, so if you are in town for Labor Day, and you like, hey, bro, welcome to the A, and I'm finna go outside, and I'm finna do this. Well, listen, it's expensive to be out here, so you're gonna need this money. 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After you do so, hit that mini red talkback button, hold it down, and repeat this keyword. The keyword is summer. Summer is the keyword that you need, okay? Actually, I just lied to you. It's actually money. Okay, don't get upset at me. Okay, relax. The keyword is money. Money is the keyword that you need. Don't you better not say summer. It ain't that. It's money. Money, money, money, money is the keyword that you need in order to go win this money, this $500 and this $5,000. Thank you to Amy Witherite. Okay? Money is 96.1 to beat.
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my friend. Know what I'm saying? Outside is back to what it was, you know what I'm saying? Atlanta, tell you about my run, you know what I'm saying? Ask Pluto Bank of 21, you know what I'm saying?

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New home for hip hop R&B in the Breakfast Club. You're clocked in with the night shift with me, JoJo Alonzo, and Manny Supreme, who is out doing his thing at Georgia State right now. He is the in-game host. Listen, football season is back, baby. And one thing about it, I am a huge football fan. I am so happy. It just makes me so excited. But listen, we are giving you an opportunity to win some shmoney. Now, it's Beyonce's B-Day, and she's also celebrating the 20th anniversary of her album, B-Day. So she wants to give you a $2,000 gift card and wants to make your B-Day wish come true. Also, it is Labor Day weekend, so Amy Witherite is also giving you an opportunity to win some money.